He said he'd take me away, that we'd work things out, and I didn't want to tell him. But it was then I had to say.

It was just two lovers sitting in the car, listening to Blonde, falling for each other. Pink and orange skies, feeling super childish. No Donald Glover. This call from my mother.

we were just two lovers. 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She got solar power. Minutes feel like hours. She knew she

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3: Girl, I'm about to have a panic attack. I did.

Let's get the party started. See you at the bar, you was hardly talking. That's when I knew that your heart was scarring. Friends to lovers need a part to star in. Like, wait, babe, let me